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Silence Delirium playing out for Kev tonight. And listen, don't forget, today is the last chance to get those early bird tickets for Reminisce Festival 2027. If you're going and you want to go, this is the time to do it. The cheapest tickets, and tomorrow is the last day you can get those early bird tickets, so make sure you do. Yeah,

Peter Tattoo there, and I'm about to hand over to my former radio wife, that is the one and only Mr. Ian Redman. And do you know what? I'm going to do it with a bit of his magical work. Right, I'm off. Ta-da.

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Ultrabeat, are you ready to take us through the last 20 years of bounce? Ladies and gentlemen, it's time for Ian Redmond's Bounce Back.

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1: 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This is what we do each and every Saturday. It's all about Big Up From Rammers tonight. 2 hours in me in the mix playing some of the hottest property records that I have managed to get my hands on and a few classics thrown on top. This is what we do each and every Saturday. Don't forget you can listen back to this show or any of these shows all over the world. Head over to ianredmond.co.uk or the In Demand player.

Right, 30 minutes done and dusted, an hour and a half to go, nothing but me in the mix playing some of the biggest rammers on the dance floor at the moment. I'm Ian Redman, doing a Shut Our Dial, more hits coming up straight after this.

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1: 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Right, I'll let you sit back. 30 minutes left to go. Enjoy.

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0: you've enjoyed tonight's show. I'm officially out of here. Don't forget, next Saturday I am back doing the same thing all over again, 2 o'clock, early hours Sunday morning. And of course, next Sunday, as we do each and every Sunday, Anthem City returns. I'll be live and direct in the studio a week Sunday. Tomorrow night is a pre-recorded show because I'm literally just packing my stuff to head over to Portugal for a couple of days golf. Bit of R&R after reminisce. But next weekend, I'll be back live and direct in the studio. But tomorrow night, I have lined up the ultimate old school show, 8 o'clock sharp, only on In Demand Radio. Till then, see ya.
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In Demand Radio, the After Hours Anthem Show, BE&T. It's the end of part three. We're going to go on to part four very soon. Got a few more ads to throw in for you. And then we're going to straight back on the tunes. Don't go anywhere. We'll be back in two.

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1: It will live in our minds and in our hearts. Something like this, something that is so, so good, so important, so great, cannot ever die. 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

That's it. All done. 2 hours. 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

Brand new from Paul Woolford and Second City. That is Signs on Endemum Radio. Liverpool, I'm Dan Kelly. Also making a return is Mr. Robbie Williams. Get on his new one with Miss Monique in a moment after some old school from Eminem and Dr. Dre.

Oliver Heldens and Retom with Turn Me on Endemum Radio, Liverpool, bright early Sunday morning. Hope you're doing okay. I'm Dan Kelly. Here's James Blunt and Tastes Like Summer.

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Hope you're doing okay then, whatever your plans are for today. You can get in touch through the app. Let me know what tune you're in the mood for as well. While you're doing that, we'll get on Joel Corry's brand new one in a moment after Clementine Douglas and the current number one on the End Demand Top 30. This is Trust.

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Great to have Kasabian back, and it's taken from their 8th number one album in a row called Nothing Better Than This on Endemum Radio. Liverpool, hope you're doing okay then. I'm Dan Kelly. It's bright and early Sunday morning. Music to come, some old school from Disclosure, right after Shane Codd and Get Out My Head.

0: day on Enderman Radio, Liverpool Sunday morning. I'm Dan Kelly. Also back with a new one is Duke Dumont. We'll get his new one in a moment after David Guetta next.
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in reverse from Teddy Swims on Endemum Radio. Liverpool, your city, your sound. I'm Dan Kelly. Music still to come from Tiny Temper, who returns along with Afrojack next after Hugo's Jamaican.

Zedd and Hayley Williams with Stay the Night on In Demand Radio Liverpool today, by the way. Last day to grab your early bird tickets for next year's Reminisce Festival. Details about that coming up after 8 o'clock. Here's Tiny and

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Faith Evans and Love Like This on In Demand Radio, Liverpool. I hope you're doing okay then. I'm Dan Kelly. Sunday morning, what's going on with you? What tune are you in the mood for? You can drop me a message free through the app. We've got the brand new one from Crystal in a moment. They've teamed up with the legends that are Rudimental. Spell to call 321, and it's next after Pink Panther.

Gwen Stefani on Inderman Radio, Liverpool tomorrow morning. Then your next opportunity to bag yourself tickets for next year's Reminisce Festival. 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

and Snoop with Boogies in My Soul on Endemum Radio. 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

0: see how that is getting on this week's In Demand Top 30 with Dave Douglas later on this afternoon. It's brand new from Sienna Spiro called Great Expectation. I'm Dan Kelly. Music on the way from Sonny Federa and the brand new one teaming up with Becky Hill. That is in a few minutes after Wiz Khalifa.
1: It's

Performed in Manchester just a few weeks ago. That is Cat's Eye with Animal. You're on In Demand Radio, Liverpool. I'm Dan Kelly, not far off 9 o'clock. We'll get on Carl James in a moment after Sonny Federa's brand new one, teaming up with Becky Hill.

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Liverpool, Your City, Your Sound. Music on the way from Confidence Man. I still love that tune. I Can't Lose You from a couple of years back. That's up next after Jungle and Someday Somewhere.

on tonight from Silver Bumper on Endemann Radio Liverpool. Just a reminder, today is your last day to grab yourself early bird tickets for next year's Reminisce, the cheapest tickets you are going to be able to get for the festival. So if you know you're going to be back in that field, you can grab them right now at reminiscefestival.com.

0: our very own Tommy Mack giving a remake of the classic from Brothers in Rhythm, and such a good feeling on Interman Radio Liverpool. I'm Dan Kelly. Simo's up from 10. We'll get on Blossoms in a moment after Junior Jack next.
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Now, Kylie on her last song. Madonna is back this time along with Charlie XCX. That is Dan Styria After Hours on Endemum Radio, Liverpool. I'm Dan Kelly. It's summer and my body isn't ready.

CC Peniston. That is finally on Enderman Radio, Liverpool, Sunday morning. I'm Dan Kelly. Simo will be here from 10. Before that, we'll get on Tate McRae with Hans in a moment after the brilliant Blossoms and Meet Me in Love.

0: Christina Aguilera and Redman with Dirty, not Ian Redman.
1: Although that would be quite an interesting remix if you remember the video for that.
0: You're on In Demand Radio at Liverpool, and that is me, just about done and out of here. I'll be back tomorrow evening from 7. Have a cracking day, whatever you're up to, and keep it in demand because the one and only Simo, she is on the way in just a few minutes. In a bit.

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That is the fabulous Morgan Seatree and Laura Davey with Looking for Love. It's Simo with you here on In Demand Radio. It's Simo Soulful Sundays and whatever you might be up to. Good morning. On this Sunday morning, loads of people are always up and about, like doing their cleaning and all kinds of things, aren't they? And then

come bouncing into your life. Now, I was very excited the other week because one of my fave bands joined us on Breakfast. At the time, they were number 13 on the charts. They have risen higher and higher and higher. We absolutely adored their first single, Walton Vale. We've been playing at Electric Fences as well. And now this has been added to the playlist. From the Cheap Thrills, it's Hairs. As in hairs on your head, not hers, as in it belongs to her. Here they are anyway, the Cheap

Good and Shut Up and Dance. I absolutely love that. Morning to Michelle at Lions Holiday Parks. Now, that's a massive favourite of hers there. So I know she'll be bouncing around dancing to that one. She's based at the Marion and we absolutely love it there. Hopefully going to nip over there in half term as well. So morning to you. It's the Brekkie Butler. It's the most soulful Sundays and it's all with the Beatles story. Now, when I heard this tune, I was like, wow. I had to listen to it twice to realise that it was Robbie Williams, and it's Robbie Williams with Miss Monique. It's absolutely brilliant. It's got proper dancey feels to it. Have a little listen to this if you've not heard it before. It's great. I am some-

It's so catchy, that, isn't it? I mean, do you know, to be fair, Lee Butler absolutely loves that, Jamie Miller. Now, I think Jamie Miller was actually a winner on, like, X Factor or, no, sorry, American Idol quite a few years ago, actually, about 10 years ago, and, like, sort of, like, come back round again. And we absolutely love it here. However, it has got a bit of a, like, Michael Bublé feel to it, hasn't it? And he's about time he got defrosted soon, wasn't it? I want to say hello to everybody at the Beatles Story. Obviously, it is fantastic to have them on board. If you haven't voted for them yet, they're up for Sustainability Award at the Guide Hero Awards, the Guide Liverpool Heroes Award. Get online, vote for them. The Guide Liverpool, they've got their Heroes Awards again. Please make sure you vote for the Beatles Story in the sustainability section, because they are just unbelievable. And earlier this week, actually, it was released that we did a podcast with a guy who's written a book all about fashion and Ringo Starr and everything, a guy called Gary, who's absolutely fantastic, did a brilliant podcast with them and with Mason, and also a lady called Debbie, who didn't miss any, she didn't miss any of the Beatles gigs, all 252 of them at the Cavern. Honestly, a really, really interesting watch or a listen if you are out and about, particularly if you're a big Beatles fan. Got loads of great tunes for you on the way, as you would expect on Simo's Soulful Sundays.

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the other week, and I was like, I love that. It's great to hear. Giorgio Moroder and Philip Oakey, and together in Electric Dreams. It's Simo with you here on In Demand Radio. It's Simo's Soulful Sundays, of course, each and every Sunday morning, whatever you might be up to. Just make sure it's like a bit of a soundtrack. You might be on the kids' footy run. You might be in and about everywhere. Or you might be a little bit like Leanne, who's just been in touch, and she said, I'm doing the lovely job of cleaning my bathroom, and I've got the tunes belting out, and it's making me just want to go back downstairs. Do you know what? Leave the bathroom, it's fine. My mum used to always say, as long as your toilet and your sink are clean, never mind about everything else. There you go. Bit. Simo, words of advice. Do you remember this from back in 21 from Ewan McVicar? Tell me something good. Come on, anything good today. Just tell me anything good. I want to hear it.

I just helped you out there, just in case you were sat there wondering to yourself, thinking, oh, no, that tune, what is it? Bit of Sweet Symphony, The Verve. It's Simo Soulful Sundays. It's all with the Beatles Story. Morning to Di and also to Mason as well, and all the fabulous team down at the Beatles Story. I'm sure we must be coming back round. I think it might be this Monday. I'll double check for you, or have a little look online when the Fab Four Cafe are bringing their Memory Life Cafe back. It's absolutely incredible. Honestly, if you've got a member of the family, or maybe you know someone who is actually like suffering with dementia, maybe it's someone like in the early stages, maybe you're in like working a nursing home, maybe something like that, and you want to bring them along, it's absolutely fantastic. They do on there, they'll have like the Beatles bingo, they have a bit of karaoke on there, and there's great little like sort of corner, like they call it a carer's corner. So if you are looking after somebody with dementia, then you can all have a little chat about it, and there's always somebody to watch over your loved ones. It's a really, really lovely event. Have a little look, beatlesstory.com. I think there's like a pound to go as well. Here's Daft Punk now, and Pharrell Williams, something I never do, Get Lucky.

0: Joe Webster and Weekend in Paradise. It's Simo with you here on In Demand Radio. It's Simo Soulful Sundays. It's all with the Beatles story. And coming up in the next hour, guess what it is? It's time to get smoochy because it's Simo's first dance. I wonder who it's going to be today.
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0: can't feel my face. Oh, that was me the other night because it was so cold. You know, when your face goes that cold and you're like, oh, can't feel my face, it's freezing. I went to watch the musical fireworks in Southport and my face was that cold. It did feel like the weekend. It's Simo's Soulful Sundays and it's time now for Simo's First Dance, and it's all with in-demand events. If you have got your event booked or you're looking at getting an event and you've got your date secured, come on, get in touch. Let us know because we can come along and take away all the stress and hassle about it, okay? So maybe you have like, it's one of those dates that's a couple of years off and you're thinking, yeah, I'll do that. I'll sort me DJ. Do you know what? I might see if I can get like Lee Butler or Steve Cocky or someone. I saw all that one day. The next minute it's in front of you and you haven't done your dance floors and you haven't done your LED letters and you haven't done anything you were supposed to do. Well, now is the time for us to bounce in and be able to help you. Get in touch. info@indemand.events. That's info@indemand.events. Or drop them a little message on Instagram. Have a little look at what they can do. They can do anything. They can do anything. They can do better. There we go. Don't know why I sang that, but there you go. But they can do absolutely anything. Drop them a little message, In Demand Events, and they will be able to sort you out and get that diary, get it booked in and secure your event, because you will not be disappointed. And I'll be talking about it for years and years and years and years and years. Now, this is the point where I normally say to people, would you get in touch and let me know your first dance? But Holly in the lab, right? Holly in the lab got in touch with me last week. She messaged the studio and she was like, it's not necessarily a first dance, she said, but I do want you to do this because it reminds me of school discos when you used to have slowies with, like, you know, boys at the school discos. And I thought, you know what? I'm going to put a bit of a twist on it today and use this because it's such a great tune.
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It's Simo with Laura Simo with you. Even though Simo could speak, it's Simo with you on Simo Soulful Sundays. It's all with the Beatles story. If you haven't been the Beatles story for a while, it's October half term coming up and there is so much going on. You've got all the workshops for the kids as well. You've got a little mini cavern. You've also got like where you can go and you can obviously recreate all of that. There's a little dress up bit with a little piano bit in, you know, like they have in the film Big. And they've of course got their cafe in there where you can go in. You can have like your favourite like sort of like Halloweeny drinks, like your spice lattes and stuff, and then you can get your coffee with like a little picture of your favourite Beatle on. I always get John Lennon when I go in, honestly. So check them out, beatlesstory.com, and they do loads of offers over the half term as well. So get down to the Beatles store. If you haven't been there for a while, it doesn't make any difference because they always have new things. So go in and check them out there. Now, if you have been watching Monster on Netflix, right, you will be absolutely obsessed with this song, the one all about the Lizzie Borden story. I've heard this song railing around my house about 32 times in the last week by my daughter. There's like a little scene. I'm not going to spoil anything, but basically this sort of ends one of the episodes. What an absolute

The Vitalis and Chelsea Dagger. Just always reminds me of Scott Hughes at Liverpool Celebrates a couple of years ago. And he did a, we had sort of a bit, well, he had a bit of a break in between where we were hosting events because there was like, I think there was a band on. So he had a little bit of a break and he might have had a couple of beers. And the next minute we were going out to sort of bring Johnny Bongo on, bring Johnny Bongo off because he was on stage. He was doing like a big disco set. And the next minute I turned around and Scott Hughes is dancing up and down to that song with a pair of plaits on. And I don't think I will ever get that image out of my head, honestly. Still going about another half hour before Nick the Lunatic bounces into the studio full of life. As always, I have got a classic for you from Jennifer Warnes and Bill Medley. Don't be doing the lift and getting yourself into a bit of a pickle at home. And it's all with the Beatles story.

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for the Fezzy Pop Show. That is a regular person who used to appear at the Fezzy Pop tent. Such sad news, because we used to absolutely love having him there at Reminisce. Fat Man Scoop, Faith Evans. Before that, Did You Do the Lift? Thank God that Nick the Lunatic didn't get here in time, because there's no doubt in my mind that he'd have tried to lift me above his head and spin me around the studio, and that wouldn't have ended well. Now, Simo Soulful Sundays, what I also do like to do is just give you a little bit of music that is good for the soul, and this is a tune and a half. I am in love with it. It's new from Duke Dumont. Can't get enough of it. I've literally got it on repeat. Ain't No Game on In Demand Radio. It's Simo Soulful Sundays, and it's all with the Beatles story. Get this turned up loud. Come on.

Come on, mum. Love it. Absolutely love it. It's Simo with you here on In Demand Radio. It is Simo Soulful Sundays, and it's all with the Beatles story. Now, if you hear me talking about like the Beatles story, or you hear us on Bracky talking about Say It With, or Platinum Windows, or Rise Competitions on Drive, or you sing along to some of the adverts, we know you do it. The Sweets at the Sandon, or OMIS, all the little songs that you sing along to, and G, all of these that you sing along to, or the kids are singing along to in the car. That could be your business, that. Dead simple. Could be your business. 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And the good thing is that when you are hearing it, it's going in the ears of local businesses, okay? And local people that are going to use you. And it's not like going right the way across the country where it's completely not relevant. It's people that are going to want to go, oh, actually, I need my windows doing. I need this doing. I need that doing. And you can get it all sorted for you. 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And the good thing is, don't be worrying and sat there thinking it's going to be out your budget, because we can tailor make stuff. 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Here he is, Ultra Beat.

0: That's about it from me. Nick is on the way for you in a couple of minutes from now. Fezzy Pop Show with some huge, huge tunes, as you would expect. He will be back with you from 12 o'clock, and I'll see you tomorrow morning at 6, back with Cocky. Let's go and have a little lie down this afternoon.
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Sneak the Lunatic on your Fezzy Pop show. There's Angel and Shaggy. And before that, Bros, when will I be famous? I don't know when that will be. Thanks to Claire Simo. She is back tomorrow morning on Brecky Buller. Is it going to be Cocky? Is it going to be Buller? John May, who will it be? You'll have to find out from 6 o'clock tomorrow. Well, here we go with all your guilty pleasures. As you can hear, my voice isn't great. I am absolutely done in, but going to get you through. You're going to get me through it with 2 hours of non-stop guilty pleasures. Here's NSYNC and Bye Bye Bye on Indie Mile Radio.

And I'm an Ann. Good afternoon to Smithy. Shout out to Mark, my one boss show on Indymon. Don't forget, you want to shout 60030. 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Don't forget, you can listen to all shows 4 weeks prior. And you can listen to mine if you want, if you're in the gym, if you're looking for something to do, listen to my show or I say any other show. Good afternoon to Nelly. Nelly said, Nick, is there any chance I can have a bit of Olivia Dean and Man I Need on a Sunday afternoon?

met the Small and the M People Friday night at Retrospective. She was absolutely amazing. Have you got your weekend tickets for Retrospective and Reminisce for 2027? They are going like hotcake. VIPs, I think I heard Lee say, are nearly sold out. Have you not got your tickets, not got your early birds, I suggest you get them pretty quick. Loads of good deals. Klarna being the best one. Here's Dr. Alban, and it's My Life. It's the Lunatic on your Facebook Pop Show.

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Megan Trainor, it's all about the bass. Good afternoon, it's Jim. He's listening in Florida. On my way home from work, loving the show. What's the weather like in Florida? Is it 7 hours behind, 7 hours in front? I'm that tired, I couldn't honestly tell you. Here's Sybil, and when I'm good and ready on Sunday afternoon, we're live, we're local, and it's where music means more.

JLS and Beat again. Good afternoon to Darren. Happy birthday to you, mate. I got your name wrong again. Called you Dave, I'm sure I did. Happy 40th birthday to you, and hopefully you get spoilt rotten. You've asked for this one. It's Lil Mix and Salute.

Spice Girls and Stop Right Now on In Demand. Well, what have you been doing? What are you up to? Have you noticed the nights are getting colder? It's starting to get a bit darker and the end of the month, the clocks go back an hour. Have you started, and I hate saying this, your Christmas shopping? Please don't tell me you've been doing it right at the start of the year. Getting all those good deals? I'll do mine, or the wife does ours, should I say. I don't do Christmas shopping. Hate queues. And it just, I'm sorry, lads, are you with me? Do you hate standing in queues? Does it bore you to death? Here's ABBA and the Dancing Queen on In Demand.

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The Jackson 5, I Want You Back. I saw the film with Michael Jackson. Absolutely great. If you want a good watch, watch that for about an hour and a half. It goes right the way from when he was the Jackson 5 to his present time. Here's Amy Winehouse and Rehab on Into My Radio.

I can make you feel good. I don't know whether I can make you feel good right now, but in a couple of hours, I could make you feel very, very good. Right, next week, we're going to be getting a 50 Cent lookalike. My mate Axe is doing a 50% tribute all around the UK and Europe. We're going to be getting him. We're going to be speaking to him, finding out, because I know that he's coming to Liverpool in December. We're going to be speaking to him next week. And you never know, we could be giving a couple of tickets away. Here's Cyndi Lauper and Girls Just Wanna Have Fun.

Couldn't it be magic? Good afternoon, it's Calvin Lou. Good morning, Nick. Happy Sunday too. Up early for me. Just going to sleep a bit longer. Sleep? What is sleep? It is Queen and Don't Stop Me Now. It's the Lunatic on your Fezzy Pop Show. Tonight.

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Morning to Kathy and Terry, all the way up in the Lake District. Caravanning. Oh, it must be lovely up there at this time of the year. It's fresh, we're listening to you, and you've made our day playing our song, It's Madness, and it must be love. Don't forget you want to shout 60030, start your message with radio. Here's a bit of Earth, Wind and Fire on September. I'm sure it's September's last month. It's October now, isn't it? Yeah, it is.

Street Boys. Absolutely love that. Done Mark and his wife, Swellin' Tasha. Happy, it's a week now. Happy anniversary, or happy week to you guys. Here's Rio and Speedwagon, and Can't Fight This Feeling. It's In Demand.

He's just walked into the building. I don't know whether he's looking rough, whether he's looking tired, whether he doesn't feel very well. He's just handed me a piece of paper and he went, you can read that. You can do what you want with it. It's his top 30 coming up at 2. There's a couple of changes. There's a couple of non-movers and there could be a brand new number one. You'll have to find out from 2. The lanky man, Doug, will be up straight after me. Here's the Human League and Do You Want Me, Baby?

0: Hi, it's Dave Douglas here, or Doug, or Dougie. You can call me whatever you want. What you can do is join me every Sunday between 2 and 4 where I count down the biggest songs of the week on the Indermann Radio Top 30.
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1: Good afternoon. Welcome to Sunday. Coming up in today's show, some brand new music from Josh Baker. It's called Souvenir. Brand new one from Bruno Mars. It's called

And a brand new one. It's called Twice As Nice. It's from DOD, Armin van Helden, featuring Sam Harper. And what I'm on about. And a proper cool piano tune from Tiesto and Cleopard 2000. It's called Hard To Be Around. All tunes are going to hit the chart next week. And the first of those, as that fades out really, really badly, is from Josh Baker, and it's called Souvenir.

0: And at 2, Jazzy with My People. And claiming the top spot, Clementine Douglas, still only got one S. It's called Trust. Will that be the top four this week? Stick around and find out. Right, let's do some numbers. What number should we start with? I think we should start with...
1: Number

Afrojack, It's To The Floor. Well, the last time I said that, I was after reminisce and I felt like I was on it. That is this week's number 30, down three places for that one. And at number 29, Chris Watson, Say It, up one place to this week's number 29 on the Enderman Radio Top 30. Good afternoon.

Sadie and nothing better than this. This week's number 28, a non-mover for them. And a tune that's going down two places for Tame Impala. It's Loser at this week's, as he pauses, number 27.

with On Tonight at this week's 26 on the Inman Radio Top 30, where we count our biggest tune of the week every Sunday between 2 and 4 until it gets fired. This is a beautiful tune. We showcased this a few weeks ago. It's Anderson Paak and Good Day, a non-mover at number

Doll from Jamie Miller is down one place to this week's number 24, and a brand new entry for Sienna, Sparrow and Great Expectation. I thought that was a book. Anyway, that was Great Expectations, wasn't it? Anyway, it's this week's number 23.

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Tommy Mac's remix of Brothers in Rhythm, Such a Good Feeling, is at this week's number 20, a non-move for him, just like his hair doesn't move one iota. Tastes Like Summer, James Blunt, is down one place to this week's number 19 on the In Demand Radio Top 30 Afternoon.

Down three places for Josh Baker and Bobby Bascombe, or Bascombe. Depends on what side of the river you're on, to be perfectly honest. I'm from the other side, so I call it Bascombe. Anyway, it is down three places to this week's number 13 and a brand new entry. So you see, I get this right quite a lot, you know. Robbie Williams, Miss Monique, Beauty Inners is a brand new entry at 17.

0: minute with you.
1: Last Day of Summer from Katie B and Jax Jones is at this week's number 15. I need to move the piece of paper with the chart a little bit closer so I can see the numbers. Back in a minute.
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chart next week, kicking off with DOD, Armin van Helden and Sam Harper, Twice as Nice. And you've just heard Tiesto and Cleopart 2000 and somebody else who I can't pronounce, called Hard to Be Around. Or Hard to Pronounce. Okay, I think we're up to number 4.

UK featuring Tristan Henry. It's called Leaving. It's in the Man Radio's top 30. That was up two places for them for number 14. So therefore, unlucky for some, 13 for Duke Dumont. Ain't No Game, down four places. Good afternoon, welcome to the In The Man Radio Top 30. We count down the biggest tunes of the week, slightly badly, but we get there in the end. Don't worry about it.

Alex Warren and Emerald Eyes. I always do that. It is down one place at this week's number 12 on the Endemann Radio Top 30. We count down the biggest songs of the week after a coffee fit. At number 11 for Prosper, it's Break Free, down three places.

tune I told you was going to hit the chart next week. From Madonna and Charlie XCX. Down to Tira After Hours is it this week's number 10, a new entry for them, and a tune that's gone up one place for Cat's Eye and Animal.

0: 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Up four places at this week's number 8 on the Underman Radio. Get 30? Top 30. If the song's called Get Started, that's why I started thinking before I started talking. Coming up after the break, we go 7-1. Do we have a new number 1? 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

always reminds me of Gina G. It's called A Little Bit More. It's from Mau P. It's up, it's down one place to this week's number 7 on the Indie Radio Top 30. And the song has gone up one place. Sexy Magic, this week's number 6.

Perry and Hannah Boylan. Don't Go Breaking My Heart. Okay, David, do not sing the other song. You know the song I'm talking about. It is a non-mover at this week's number five and up and down two places. See, these up and down things get really, really confused. For Jazzy, down two places, this week's number four with My People.

Tommy Vadera and Becky Hill, Say Something. It is up one place to this week's number three, and a song that has gone down one place, therefore it was last week's number one. Clementine Douglas and Trust, we got a brand new number one. What is it? Find out after this.

0: Allen is this week's number two with Trust. So we've got a brand new number one. What is it? Find out after this beautiful jingle.
1: This week's number one.
0: This week's number one just takes you back to the summer. Huel and Soldato, Jamaica Bam Bam.

Rebecca Bam Bam. As we finished a little bit early, we normally throw a little bit of a tune at the end just to get you going. This time, I kind of hijacked the locals' jukebox. They were playing loads and loads of cool music, and I turned up after doing an 80s ferryboat cruise on Friday night, and I played this, and then I walked out. Have a boss weekend, what's left of it? This is Call On Me, Spraga. I'm off to paint your bedroom. I was going to do it last week, but I ended up in the pub. See you soon. Ta-da!

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So here we are, it's another Sunday and it's another edition of House Therapy Sunday Sessions with me, Dave Worthy, right through till 6 o'clock. Loads of music on the way this afternoon, so make sure you keep it locked to Inderman Radio. Right, we kicked off with a bit of Alex Godino and Crystal Waters with Destination Calibre. Up next, Jazzy, and this is brand new, this is called Get This Started on Inderman.

so many variations and remixes of that song, and that's one of my favourites from back in the day. Big Society Anthem as well, also played in Garlands and many other clubs by myself, to be fair. Right, that was QJ Dada with Young Hearts. Up next, bit of Maxwell House UK, Make It On My Own on Into My Liverpool.

So how are we feeling for your Sunday afternoon? I tell you what, we've had a bit of an Indian summer, haven't we, the end of September, nearly October. It's always been one of my favourite times of the year. Maybe it's because I'm a September baby, I don't know. Right, that was Sonny Federa, Becky Hill, and Say Something up next. Chris Lake, Laura V, and Changes, taking you back to 2009 on Into Man Liverpool.

as always, for your Sunday afternoon, playing you some quality music as per usual with myself, Dave Weary, and House Therapy Sunday Sessions. What we do, all your future anthems and all your forgotten classics as well. That was Clementine Douglas with Trust. Up next, Bob Sinclair and Gary Pine. This is Someone Who Needs Me. Okay, see if you remember this one. Keep it into my

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definitely don't make them much bigger than that track. One of my favourites from my Modo days, and I know DJ Taz Jones still plays it in Heaven Till Seven. Takes me back. Right, that was Faithless with Music Matters and the amazing Axwell on the remix, that one. Up next, something a bit newer. This is MK and Tristan Henry with Leaving on Into My Liverpool.

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1: What you mean?

still remember when Alex Ross done that remix. I was working in Bury. I was working for Lloyd's Group, and it was a track that I had to play every single set. It absolutely took the roof off. That was Martin Solveig and Skepta. That's Not Me, Intoxicated. Alex Ross on the rework of that one. Right up next, bit of Dub Dogs with Fade Outlines on Intimate.

have to admit it, some of David Guetta's early stuff I really liked, and that was probably one of the only commercial ones that he did that I really liked, and I still like it to this day. That is David Guetta and Kelly Rowland, When Love Takes Over. Up next, bit of Inner City Good Life. Check this mix out. This is Inner City, edit of Carl Craig on the remix. This one, absolutely quality tin. It's up nice and loud. It's In The Man Liverpool.

taking you back to probably one of the most iconic clubs in Liverpool, a place that I'd love to play. So if you're listening, Lee Butler, get me on the estate in Liverpool. I absolutely love it on Dale Street. It's one of my favourite all-time clubs, okay? It's probably one of the reasons why I actually got into the DJing, and I've never played there, okay? Taking you back to 1995, New Power Generation with The Good Life. Dancing Divas on the remix, that one. Up next, Empire of the Sun. Axwell's back with Walking on a Dream on In Demand. Finishing off this section with a Naya Day and Nasty Girl. Don't go anywhere. I'm Dave Worthy.

0: Hello, this is Scott Hughes. You can catch me on In Demand Radio Drive Time Monday to Thursday, 4 till 7. 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

still sounding absolutely quality, isn't it? I'm Dave Weary. This is House Therapy Sunday Sessions. 2 hours every week from 4 o'clock. 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Right, coming up next, a bit of Gaskin. This is brand new for 2026. This is called Good Life. Check this out on In the Man.

still one of my favourite all-time tracks. That was Whelan and the Scala and Nicky Bell with Teardrops on Into My Limpo. Right, I've been doing a bit of digging. I love doing a bit of digging in the Into My archive. I found this, okay? Blair Moore and Angie Brown with Bass Power. Check this out. I love finding tracks like this. This is what it's all about, Sundays on Into My Liverpool.

something about that track. It's, I know it's quite fun, but I love it, you know. That was Hegel and Salto with Jamaica Bam Bam on Into My Liverpool. Right, up next, a bit of a mashup for you. Tommy Mac's back with another mashup, okay? Sheena versus Sound Design versus Lee Butler versus Deborah Cox. This is called Let the Cheating 20mm Beat Happiness, and it's Tommy Mac on a remix. Need to take a breath after that one. Turn up nice and loud. This is In the Man Liverpool.

0: Jack Hellier here, the guy that you can hear Monday to Friday between the hours of 1 and 4. And I've been given the opportunity to speak to you right now about my show, which you can catch between the hours of 1 and 4 o'clock. So if you're free or busy between the hours of 1 and 4 o'clock, you can listen to my show Monday to Friday between 1 and 4 o'clock.
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There's so many good remixes of that track, and that's one of my favourites. Okay, a bit more current, that was Delirium and Silence and John Summit on the remix, that one. I'm Dave Weary, you've been into the final section of the show. Don't forget, Two Kinds on the way from 6 o'clock, so there's plenty more music on the way this afternoon on Indemand Liverpool. Right, up next, bit of Diplo with Lift Me Up on Indemand.

It's your Sunday afternoon on Interman Radio. I'm Dave Weir. You can catch me from 4 o'clock each and every Sunday. But we mix it up. We look for all them forgotten classics, okay? And all the future anthems as well. And there's loads of good music out there, okay? And do you know what? We just don't want to be playing the same music all the time for you. Something a bit different every Sunday for you from 4 o'clock. So make sure you religiously check it out for me, because I'll be here. Right, that was Lucas and Steve and Brandy, but I could be wrong. Up next, Paul Wolford, Second City and Ra. This is called Signs. I did say Ra, trust me. On It's My Liverpool. I'm giving you signs.

Every single time I hear that song, it reminds me of Andy Santa standing in Reminisce, staring at me and Warren Creswell, absolutely dancing our hearts out to that track. It's just a feel-good track, isn't it? Andy Santa was just so confused by it all. But that was September with Cry For You on Inter Man Liverpool. Up next, Alia and Gallo with Lipstick on Inter Man Liverpool.

DOD and the amazing Hayley May on the vocals there with Closure. Well, that's me done for another Sunday. Don't worry, I'll be back next Sunday from 4 o'clock. And you can also catch me from 9 o'clock on Tuesday night with House Therapy, all brand new music for 2026. Finishing off with a bit of a classic Paradise and Can You Hear Me and a bit of Paul Johnson with Get Down. Don't forget, two cards on the way next. Till next week, stay safe and I will see you then.

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start off the show there with the sound of Man featuring 50 Cent with Buzzin' from 2011. Welcome to the R&B Anthems Radio Show with myself, DJ Toucan. Right here on Indie Man Radio, where music means more. Just like we do every Sunday between 6 and 8pm. Shout out to Dave Weirdy as always. We'll be back same time, same place, 4pm next week to do it all again with more house therapy. On the show tonight, we got music from Eve, Natalie Rose, LL Cool J, Steph London, Sinead Harnett, and many more. That's not enough, we got the 80s classic of the week as well. All of that coming up before 8pm. And we've got a bunch of shout-outs, a few birthdays to give a shout-out to as well. Right now, let's go back to 2003 with a

Christian Jeremiah with Somebody. Before that was the sound of Black with I'm Good from 2003. As we just passed 10 minutes past 6 p.m. This is the Only Anthems Radio Show. Sending a birthday shout out to Calvin. He requested that song and also enjoyed watching the England game yesterday. And also happy birthday to Kate G, Holly, and to RJ2 as well. So now let's get into this one. Always a club floor filler. Sound of Eve featuring, produced by Swizz Beatz. This is

is the sound of super producer Snake Hips featuring Chance the Rapper. All my friends right here on the Olivia Anthems radio show. As we give you the very best of R&B and hip-hop from the 90s and 2000s right the way through till 8 p.m. At 8 p.m. Ian Redman takes over Anthem City. And you get Dave Bicko at 10. So whatever you do, make sure you keep it locked right here to Indie Man Radio, 24 hours a day. Now we always drop those remixes you don't hear anywhere else, and this is exactly one of those. Sound like Steph London. Remixed with Michael Jackson, Rock My World.

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0: course, we've got more remixes that you don't hear anywhere else. Plus, of course, we've got all your shout-outs. Shout-out to Ty and the Farm. Also, shout-out to Dave and the Mini Raver. Got more remixes coming your way. This is a kind of a remix as well, featuring Ludacris. This is Sound of Usher. 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

a club classic to this day. That is the sound of Ice Cube. 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
2: I got something special for the ladies out here. All those go girls out there. I got some.

definite example of true MCing and lyricism. That is the track for that. I forgot how hard Royce of 5'9 goes on that track. Big tune. Back to North West and North Wales. This is the On and Beyond from his radio show with myself, DJ Two Kind. Happy birthday to Carl, also to Michaela and to Katie. Happy birthday to you guys. And a big happy birthday to Sally. Over in Hull, like my second mum. Happy birthday, Sal. Big 86, or a young 86 today. Okay, if you want to get a shout out on the show, you have to do is hit that get in touch button on the In Demand app. Let us know what you're up to on this Sunday evening, and we'll give you a shout out live on air. Modern vampires of the season. What a classic this is. The Game featuring Juno Reed, and It's Okay.

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taken from the soundtrack Romeo Must Die. Romeo Must Die. That's the sound of Aaliyah and DMX. We've come back in one piece. 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My name is DJ Toucan. 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

Pick of the Week. Goes back to 88 with a hip-hop classic that is by an artist named Sugar Bear. This was a tune back in the day, so can't wait to play that very, very soon. Right now, let's get into this. Jamie Foxx featuring T-Pain, talking about Blame It on That Alcohol.

huge club hit. The artist goes by the name of Sugar Bear. I think he was a one-hit wonder, even though I hate that phrase, but definitely didn't hear much about him after this track. But we used to just rock to this in the clubs from start to finish. So let's get into this. This is called Don't Scandalize Mine. This is from Sugar Bear, and it's this week's 80s classic of the week. I've said it before.

taking you back to 1988. That is the sound of Sugar Bear. The track is actually called Don't Scandalize Mine. I don't know why, but he clearly doesn't say that. He says don't steal our rhymes, and I stand by that. I remember getting this on record and I was absolutely made up. Used to have a dance move to this. It's a very energetic dance move as well. That is this week's 80s classic of the week. Tend to go for the hip hop twist this week. Sugar Bear. And Don't Scandalize Man. Big up to D-Fesh and the local compact crew. So it's the last few from us. 2 hours have flown by so quickly. Coming up next, it's Anthem City with Ian Redmond. Whatever you do, make sure you keep it locked right here to Indie Man Radio. Whatever you do, to next week, make sure you stay safe. We'll see you at 6 p.m. next week. Girl.

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0: It's Sunday night. It's time for the biggest old school show on the planet.
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0: It's time to snap those glow sticks. Get out that high viz. And get ready to blow them whistles. This is Ultrabeats

your memories right the way through until 10 o'clock. Big shout out to Maeve for the last 2 hours. And of course, as you can see on my socials, I am currently on a flight over to Portugal. So this show is pre-recorded. So do me a favour, do not text the station. I made this earlier on today before I headed to the airport. So let's just sit back and enjoy some memories for the next 2 hours. It's all about big old school classics as we continue on with this from 1993, K-Class.

Cheese Butty Time, 1992. The Out Here Brothers and Boom Boom Boom. Reminds me of being in school, that, right? The Team Redman at Anthem City. This is what we do each and every Sunday. It's all about big old school memories as we whisk you through 35 years of pure ultimate dance. As we continue on with this, didn't know this was Snap. We actually remixed it when it come out as Miss Peppermint. This is the original. This is Welcome to Tomorrow, Snap, from 1994.

the ultimate Scottish export, of course, the Time Frequency. If you've seen on my socials the last couple of weeks, I've got an amazing show up in Edinburgh in December, Time Frequency's Christmas party. Every time I do an event for Time Frequency, it's an absolute stormer. 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Right, we continue on, ultimate classics from 1990. This is Robin S.

anthem, and a massive anthem for all them big dance floors from years gone by. Right, one more record to play and we're going to hit the break. I've got an absolute monster for you, something I don't normally play on this show. Found it in the system, simply taking you back to 1992, the amazing Felix. This is Don't You Want Me.

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30 years plus of dance music as we continue this part of the show with an absolute monster, the amazing Happy Clappers, taking you back to 1993. This is I Believe.

those recordings, if you remember them. If you're a bit of a record spotter, I had loads of them, loads of big tracks come out on that label. Right, as you know, each and every week I try and play a bit of Prodigy just for the old rave faithfuls, and this one's never being played. This is simply called Wind It Up, taking you back to 1990.

So many different earlys, this time working with Bizarre Inc, and I'm going to get you from 1996, right at here in Remnant Anthem City. This is what we do each and every week. Of course, the last 30 minutes of the show is all about big old school happy hardcore, and I've got some absolute monsters lined up as we continue with the hits. Who remembers this from 93?

The Jilted Generation album from 1991, Prodigy, Everybody in the Place. Write it to you, reminisce what we do each and every week. Don't forget, get yourself involved in my social, search Ultimate Team Reven, and of course my brand new website is live, and I've got something coming up over the next couple of weeks. Me, myself and Rob Cain have been in conversation, and I think it's time we both put our heads together and we start a Memory Stick series. So we've been going through loads of big old school mixes. You've seen Rob Cain's socials this week. He was in the loft finding loads of old tape packs. Trust me, before Christmas you will not want to miss it. It's on my website, ianreven.co.uk, as we continue with this. Oh, yeah.

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Yes, welcome back. 9 o'clock Sunday evening at Ian Redman. This is Anthem City. This is what we do each and every Sunday. It's all about big old school memories as I try and whisk you over 30 years of dance music. As I delve deep into the in-demand archive, I'll be playing everything from big old school piano anthems, loads of big trance, and this is what we do each and every week. And of course, the last 30 minutes of the show is all dedicated to the late great Mr. Stu Allen, old school happy hardcore for the last 30 minutes. But this trance record reminds me of living so many years over in Magaluf. This used to be the big laser show in BCM. Who remembers it? The amazing Robert Miles. This is Children from 1996.

the work, and I used to go up and see Les Calvert. I used to go, any new Antler Subway releases, they used to call me Mr. Antler Subway in the shop. Then it was signed by, of course, Positiva. That was Lasgo and Something from 2001. Right, we continue on the massive trance anthem. Big in most dance floors across the UK. From 1999, DJ John is the launch.

Found a Quake on the remix from 1999. Fierce in Days Like That, one of the records we all used to play, and no one could get their hands on it, and I got loads of copies for Plastic Records many, many years ago. Right, we continue on with loads of big trance. Who remembers this? Delirium Silence. This is 1999. This goes back to What an Absolute Monster.

course, DJ Quicksilver on the remix. Mark Van Dyle came out on Blue Records, taking you back to 1999, right? It's here in Reminisce Anthem City. This is what we do each and every Sunday. It's all about big old school memories. I try and whisk you across 30 years of dance music. And of course, do not text the station, because I am currently airbound to Portugal. This is a pre-recorded show. I'll be back on the radio next Sunday, live and direct in the studio. So just sit back, enjoy some anthems as we continue on with this. Another record you could not get your hands on. This is the Mad Conductor and Cowboy Amnesia mix. The only person who used to play this back in the day was, of course, Mr. Lee Butler. Until me and Rob Kane got our hands on it and managed to flood the city with them. Of course, Sonique from 2002. This is Feels So Good.

managed to find a little supply and ended up flooding the city with it. Right, taking you back now, probably one of the biggest ever trance riffs we have ever heard known to man, of course, Mr. Ferry Corsten, under one of his alias Art of Trance Madagascar. And if you listen to our first ever album, the first Ultrabeat album called the Ultrabeat album, we actually covered the riff on this and put a little bit of a cheesy vocal on it. Never really one I've been stuck to, but the actual riff is unbelievable. Taking you back to 1999, this is Madagascar, this is Art of Trance.

0: time for us to flip the pace. It's all about big old school happy hardcore as I take you on a magical mystery tour from the early 90s at rave, obviously paying homage to the late great Mr. Stu Allen. Do the touch that dial. 30 minutes of old school happy hardcore inbound straight after this.
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Just move your body to our beat. 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Say 1, 2, 3, 4. 1, 2, 3, 4. Say 1, 2, 3, 4. Say 1, 2, 3, 4. 1, 2, 3, 4.

Locally, Ultrasonic and 1234. Massive record came out of Scotland on Club Scene Records, if I can remember rightly. Massive bouncy techno record. Right, it's Ian Redman at Anthem City. This is what we do each and every Sunday. It's all about me paying homage to the late, great Mr. Stu Allen. 30 minutes of pure old school happy hardcore. This week, I've got some newish ones from the early 2000s, as well as loads of big old school memories. This is where I first started playing and listening to music, of course. Old school happy hardcore and bouncy techno is why I got involved in DJing. And this next record came in

Style simply called Unique and Feeling Fine. We all know that record. Another record we covered and it stopped us doing a day job. That was our second single. The original, Darren Styles on the vocals, simply called Unique and Feeling Fine. Right, we continue on with the record straight out of Holland, taking you back to 1996. This is Nakatomi. This is Free.

Miles and Jennet, of course, Field of Dreams, taking you back to 1997. Right at TM Redman at Anthem City. This is what we do each and every week. It's all about old school happy hardcore memories for me. I'm playing a bit of eclectic stuff tonight. I've got loads of sort of early 2000 happy hardcore, and this one from the late, great Mr. MC Junior, teaming up with Darren Style, simply called I Need You from 2003.

doing this weekend, make sure that you are tuned in to Simo Soulful Sundays every single Sunday morning from 10. Just a little bit of music that's good for the soul. I'll be doing Simo's first dance. I want you to get in touch and let me know, what was the song that you smooched to? What was the song that maybe you had a massive rave to and you hit the dance floor for the first time as a married couple? Make sure

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book until 2 o'clock in the morning. Realistically, you've got such a lineup to see on your Sunday night. There's no need to turn over, there's no need to go anywhere at all. I've got a massive show installed for you tonight. Turn up nice and loud.

0: Rocket Potato with Back Right to Diff coming up in part two. We've got some massive remixes again, all brand new and fresh. Coming up in part four, we've got Nick Brown bringing you to Scouse House.
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3: 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Your

Dave Baker, welcome to part two of In My House. In part two, we are still playing brand new house music. Coming up in part three, we've got some old school funky house. In part four, we've got Nick Brown with the takeover again, the Scouse MP3 takeover, and he's playing Scouse House right up until 12 o'clock in the morning.

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You can play back this show,

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It's In On Radio. My name's Dave Bickle. This is In My House, where I'm taking you from 8 p.m. to, no, I'm taking you from 8 p.m. I'm taking you from 10 p.m. and I take you right up until 12 o'clock in the morning. The tracks you're listening to right now, all from around about 1991 to around about 1994, I think. 1989, actually, I think we kicked off the first track with. My name is Dave Bickle. This is In My House. I am taking you right up until 12 o'clock in the morning. Little question for you. Do you prefer sparkling water or do you prefer normal water? I think I kind of like sparkling water. Let me know.

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Part 4 of my show here on In Demand Radio, where I take it from 10 p.m. right up until 12 o'clock in the morning. If you missed any part of my show, you can go back on the In Demand Radio app, and you can go back on the In Demand Radio player, and you can search up Dave Bick, you can play back any 13 of my shows. Kicking off Part 4 is Nick Brown with a Scout MP3's takeover. Coming up in Part 4, he's got tracks just like the one we've just listened to now, which is Emma Chaplin with Spent L'Estelle. I can't say that, it's French. The track is on right now, and the mix is coming on right now, as you can hear in the background. The sound design with Happiness is an absolute belt, so turn up nice and loud.

Cinema Radio, my name is Dave Bickham. You have got Nick Brown live in the mix right now for you. He is taking you right through until 12 o'clock in the morning. The track you've just been listening to is Scoop of Drop It. The track is coming right now in the mix is The Roof is on Fire. Coming up shortly, we've also got DJ Alligator with Blow Your Mind. We've also got True Love Never Dies as well. This section of, I think everybody was trying to tell me, he tried to make it all 051. So if you've ever went to 051, these tracks are

0: 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You can join me 10 till 12 every Saturday morning right here on In Demand Radio.
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1: That's it, welcome down. And we say thanks to Dave Bicko for the last few hours. It's now time for some Disco House. We're going to kick off this episode of the Disco Thing with an update of a track that was actually a cover of the original by Lamont Ozier in 1977 that was covered by Odyssey in 1981. It's the awesome Kev Cannon with its edit of Back to My Roots.

So next up, there was a song that dropped a fortnight ago on the quality label Nervous Records. I've actually seen one of the artists play this when he was in Liverpool recently. This is Discoplex and Isaac Moses featuring Sheree Hicks, and the track is called I Need a Rush.

Move On have released a drop this past Friday on Space Disco Records. It's a quality collaboration from two big hitters pulling out some awesome 90s French touch sound. This is HP Vince, a

anything coming of a Trackman artist that recently dropped me a little DM about this show, and I met an awful lot from someone of his status took an interest in this show. Positive vibes only from this man. This is the awesome Never Dull with All

moving on to the release from this past Friday. Showing again, I was showcasing brand new Disco House, released on Nothing But. This is a guy who had the pleasure of speaking to a lot recently, Mirko Tanini and Vanessa Jack.

0: And remember, you can slide into my DMs on the socials, which is I Am John S. Said. 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Going to move on with another pair of artists that I'm lucky to regularly chat to. Released on Blair Records, there's a quality pair of Humphrey and Louis Slow with Take Half.
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1: And it's a welcome return to the show. And a very cool individual. 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

next up is a track off the artist VIP list last week, and I just missed being able to put it in last week's show, so it's coming to this one. It was officially released this past Friday and it's already gone to number one. Given the Soul Central funky house anthem his own treatment, the

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as we continue our journey, I have a little edit that the remixer sent to me earlier on this week. I know what, it's been great discovering his music, and he's got a real talent. Given the 2005 anthem by the Freemasons as Touch,

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1: So let's push on with the track, co-released by that guy. And I was so elusive about it when I played it on earlier on this year. And now it's finally been released on Tasty Recordings, I can hammer it even more. Two artists who inspire me, and when they combine, magic. This is Fraser and Sex Pays with their absolute weapon called Dance With You. You're locked into a disco thing on

next up, we have a track that I rediscovered last month, and I've been playing it constantly again, so much so that I picked it as my track of the week this past Friday on the fantastic Jack Hellier show, where I get to showcase a track of the week. Tipping the hat in a huge way to a Black Box anthem, this is Yvan Bach and Zeta Punk providing a stellar remix on Death Lion and Martina Bude's gem, I Don't Know Anybody Else.

Next up, we have a track that dropped into my promo mailbox ahead of its release on the 9th of October on Coco Lores. The tagline of the track says, "A little house, a lot of disco, and absolutely no reason to believe that disco is dead." And you know what? I'm fully on board with that. This is John's solution. I'm

let's do some mentions. First of all, the amazing Roger De Silva. You can catch each and every Tuesday at 10 p.m. for Silver Soul. My regular listeners, Liam Wildman, Calvin, Penny McGee, and last but not least, one of my international listeners, Nenna Penna. For our next release, go a few miles from here over to Wales. Releases some absolute fire, and this track is no different. Released on the huge Househeads label, this is Sugar Burn with the phenomenal There's a 10. I'm John Paul, and this is In Demand Radio Liverpool.

released in mid-August on Forever Days. It gives a nod to a 1973 release by the Jackson Girls. This is Kyle Walker with Montana Girl. Keep it locked to Interman Radio Liverpool with myself, John Paul.

and get my hands on any quicker. I'm telling you, I absolutely love this track. Released this past Friday on Future Disco. For me, this track's got everything going for it. So familiar, like it took a huge bout of classic French house, but it sounds so fresh. Absolute quality. It's George Reed with More Than I Can Handle, and it plays out here on Intermarché.

going to hand over to Phil Scope for Bass Beat and Melody. But before we do, finish with a track that's hot off the presses. Released on Stockholm Sounds, this is Ricky Disco's new track. And out of the remix pack, I've gone for this one first. It's the amazing Manager Mike with his remix of Summer's Gone. And with that, I've been John Paul. This has been a fantastic Interland Radio Liverpool as we usher in this new era of Disco House. And until next week, I will see you.

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